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1: Au hea vale o kou I nā kama o ia aina nei, nā mahi ai, a mahi ia, nā lawaia a hoʻokele.

Lord of Mercy, Bob Marley and the Wailers, Natural Mystic, right here on Hawaii's number one reggae station, Island 98.5. All right, Ohana, so I was cruising with some coworkers from my day job, and we were scrolling on social media, and we came across a post that said WWE is coming to Hawaii. Who's

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1: All right, Ohana, time to spin out some Brand Skankin' New Music. Right here, we got the Brethren's. This is High Water, Brighter Days, right here on the Fuckies number one reggae station, Island.

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Kanaka Fire Brotherhoods right here on Island 98.5. That was Morning Sun. Happy Aloja Friday, family. 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By smashing that mic icon. We call that a talkback mic. 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

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Oana, coming up in just a little bit, we got brand skanky new music from The Green and Johnny Sweet. 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Right here is Kapena Masese right here on Island 98.5.

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Say, J-Boy, it is the area on this Aloha Friday. 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

Shout out to the Blazers, Drinkers, and Skankers on this Aloha Friday. That was Rubber Soldiers, Herb Whiskey, and Reggae right here on Hawaii's number one reggae station. 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

It's 808 right here on the Vice number one reggae station, Island 98.5. 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
1: Auhea valeo ko I na kama o ia aina nei. 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
1: Ladies and gentlemen,
2: woohoo!
1: Good morning, everybody.

0: I had a Mexican guy tell me, I'm singing that song, you know, he's playing the guitar,
1: yeah,
0: and I start singing, Besame, besame culo. And by the time it went in this ear and swirled around in his head, he went, what did you just say?
1: It was in between his shot of tequila and washing it down with Corona.
0: Well, no, he didn't catch on quick because he no drink at a guy. Oh, anyway.
1: Oh. Candace K's over there. What's up, girl?
2: Yay.
1: Good morning. Oh, yeah. And I'm not one who's big on introductions, but take it away, Greg Hammer.
0: And now, ladies and gentlemen, please welcome to the arena the master of disaster, the Vanilla Gorilla, Big Cola.
2: We need a drum roll, a good drum roll.
1: We do.
2: Good drum roll.
1: Good morning, hooligans. Glad to be here. You know, guys, I had no idea that this was happening this morning.
0: Yeah.
1: But apparently, we have a kahu coming in to bless the studio.
2: A kahu is coming in today?
1: Yeah, right now. He's right outside the door. I believe they found him on
2: Facebook Marketplace.
1: Because I'm reading the name here. And I guess we'll just bring them in. Bring them in, right? Kahu Like Like O Pali O Kalani Ana Ole Johnson III. Have we started already?
2: Yes. Oh, God bless.
3: You very nice.
2: Yes, Upu.
3: God bless this mess. Let us pray.
1: Bow your head.
2: Epulikako, everybody.
3: Epulikako. I said that one time at a gig on Epulikako, and Howley's all looked up like, what is he saying? Something about swimming pools?
0: Epulikako, dear Lord, please exorcise the evil spirits that's inside here. We know that you had some evil in here, but we just hope that you exorcise these evil spirits to Cleveland or something. Aloha awinala. Ea. Eha eha anu ana paula. O iho eho anu ana paula.
2: Amen.
0: Ala moana eni, go scratch your fanny.
4: I don't know.
1: I'm so glad I put on a nice shirt.
2: Yeah, I know.
1: For this, man.
0: Yeah, oh, by the way.
2: Yeah.
0: Big Koa's wardrobe is brought to you by Kramer's Big Tall in Samoa.
2: That's where my auntie met her husband.
0: Where? When she was Kramer's.
2: When she was working at the Big and Tall store.
0: Oh, yeah. My gosh.
2: Man, what a time.
1: Well, thank you very much, Kau Pali Olike Like Kalani Ana Ole Johnson III.
3: You're welcome.
1: We wish you. Thank you so much for blessing the studio.
2: Thank you.
1: I gotta get some of these Hanukosos off my.
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0: Yeah.
1: Okay. I thought this was going in a totally different direction.
2: True.
1: Those are your friends. My friends are
3: You get friends.
1: No, my friends are oversharers.
3: Right.
1: And they like trauma dump on me as soon as they see me. I don't know what it is, but they're
2: girl,
1: like,
2: oh, you know what he did? You know what he did?
1: Exactly.
2: You're like, what?
1: You that's exactly even ask. What it sounds like. My God.
3: Man, because you'd be surprised how many friends or people, acquaintances that I know that I see in the morning driving to work. Like the when
1: where, River Street.
3: Right, yeah, River Street Chronicles gang called about a hot day. River Street, bro. If you guys was looking, if you're missing your bike, it was probably over there.
0: Yeah,
3: I promise.
0: For sure.
3: They had about 15. Yo, this was an operation going on, okay? Driving to work, about 15 bikes lined up. Was probably like 3 or 4 beaky bikes in there somewhere, too. I don't know if they was building them for like, what do they call it, like rat rod or whatever. Like,
0: right.
1: What is that?
0: When they complete the bicycle and then instead of handlebars, get steering wheel.
3: Yeah.
0: You know what I mean? Okay. Or they make them into a chopper. And then get the steering wheel.
1: Got it.
3: On the upside down bike, yeah.
0: Exactly.
3: Oh, you get the guy riding around with no seat on top. You know what I mean?
2: Gotta stop. What's wrong with that? I do that.
3: That's how you lock in. But you can tell how somebody's doing, man. But what's up, brother? Hey, what's up, Carl? Hey, how are you, Carl? You know, and then they walk away.
1: The thing is whistling out.
2: Hey, what's up, straight hand? How are you?
3: Hey, Koja, how are you, bro? How are you, Koja? Long time?
2: I good, bro. Hey, I see you get summer teeth, eh? Summer in, summer out, summer yellow, summer brown.
3: But yeah,
2: bro,
3: man.
2: Your mouth look like one Confederate graveyard, bro. What's going on?
1: Oh, my God.
3: Oh, my God. Then, you know, they walk away, and you and the other half is like, wow, man. Oh, not in a good spot right now. Yeah, those guys doing rough because missing a couple more teeth from last time.
1: Oh my goodness.
2: I could smell his breath through his cheeks, bro. What's going on?
1: Not through the cheeks. Which cheeks? Ouch.
3: Yo. Oh, my God. Then I had one of my friends came down from the west side. We visited us over there in Nalo, and he's like, oh, buddy, he's the kind. Wow, these Nalo Chronics looking rough.
1: Oh, man.
3: I was like, yeah, a little bit, bro, but I see them all the time. He's like, yeah, bro, these guys, because they're all missing their front teeth.
1: Yeah.
3: And I was like, yeah. And he's like, yeah, they don't know the secret, bro. When you're smoking them, you got to put the ice pipe in the back.
1: Oh,
3: like,
1: my God.
3: And then he laughs, and all his teeth, they're missing in the back.
0: Are your gums longer or are your teeth shorter?
3: I'm like, man, these guys, bro.
1: Let's not be giving advice on air.
3: Dude, we were laughing so hard, bro, because he goes and says that, but he's missing all his teeth in the back. I'm like, oh, God.
1: Stupid.
3: No hope in dope, man.
0: You're just gnawing on one Chico sticker.
3: Yeah.
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11: 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The third way. 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
2: Because sometimes everybody needs a little pot of ghee in them. Thoughts of a pot of ghee. With a key, we unlock the door to imagination. Beyond it is another dimension. As you step through the threshold, you realize that you're so Portuguese that you think that an iPad is a feminine hygiene product.
3: Yeah, I can see the confusion. A really
2: kind of slick that one. thoughts of a
3: You know, as a kid, you're growing up and your parents say, don't let peer pressure affect you and all that stuff. But peer pressure as an adult is waking up in the morning and seeing your neighbor mow their lawn.
4: Yeah.
3: Then you all of a sudden feel like you gotta do your lawn.
4: I don't kid you.
2: Why is it always on a Sunday morning when I'm trying
3: before
2: to sleep?
3: Before 8 a.m., these freakers.
2: Unbelievable.
3: Yeah.
2: Unbelievable.
4: And you know they're rich when they get the Filipino guy, Kinting, that comes over. Okay, I know it's 5:30, but I can do your yard and all the ones on the street by 7:15.
2: That's because there's like eight of them, man. They whip through the whole yard and like,
4: yeah. Minutes, yeah.
3: Yep.
2: Thoughts of a potty.
3: Could you technically call bone broth liquid Viagra?
4: Yes. Yes.
3: Okay.
4: You can. Especially if you potty. You know what I mean?
2: Did that one come up because I literally told you guys last week that I was surviving on bone broth?
4: Whatever. You know something. Bone broth is something different at Chico's Tavern.
3: I bet it is, Papa.
4: You can't serve it publicly because it's a health violation.
2: Oh, hey, Papa.
0: Wake up. 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
3: Wow.
4: What?
3: Learning something new about my coworkers every day. Man, I just...

0: gym after this, and I was like, hey,
1: you don't want my playlist.
0: I'm like, yo, you know, I listen to the same old, right? I got my choices and selections like we all do. And I'm like, Candace, what do you listen to when you go to the gym? She's like, man, the more ratchet, the better. I was like, get out of here.
1: It gets me motivated. I don't know what to say.
0: Yeah.
1: Because I asked my husband the same thing. My husband, like, he listens to, like, a good amount. Like, it depends on his mood.
0: Right, right.
1: But a good amount of the time, especially if he needs, like if it's a leg day, something like with a little bit of a slower tempo to keep time.
0: Yeah.
1: He'll do, like, R&B. Okay?
0: Yeah. Mm-hmm.
1: My motto for my workout playlist is the more ratchet, the better.
2: Mm, okay.
1: It's a motivator.
0: How ratchet is it?
1: Very, very ratchet. There's a song called Once Upon a Time by Mariah Lynn.
0: Okay.
1: Which we definitely don't have in the system. And if you are going to listen to it without your kids around. It's great.
0: Well, we probably don't have it because all you would hear is, because they're bleeping out everything. One of them, though, we do have in the system.
2: Mm-hmm.
0: This is what Candace listens to while at the gym.
1: And Bruno Mars is on it.
0: Yeah.
1: So

0: for a leg day, though.
1: I can picture you bouncing around the gym.
0: No, I try to really look like I'm not listening to the most vulgar music. I really try to look like I'm just, like, you know, strolling around. Like, some people in the gym will full on dance, right, to what they're listening to. I really try to hold it together. But just know that in my headphones, it's Bruno Mars and Sexy Red and Glorilla and Megan Thee Stallion.
2: I mean, hey, you got to do your own thing.
1: Fat, juicy. What is this Glorilla song? What Glorilla song are you going to do?
0: It's the Glorilla song with Megan Thee Stallion.
1: Oh, yeah. Wannabe?
0: Yep.
1: Oh, no. We just got... I'm picking up on Candace's playlist right now at the gym, man. Okay. Things you never thought you would hear on this show. Look at it. Look at her head. If her head is moving like that in the gym, you know it's this song that she's listening to.
2: For sure.
1: Did you even
2: She dancing. She dancing to him, and she doesn't even have her AirPods in or nothing. Just playing it in her head.
0: You know what I'm learning? These headphones should come with me to the gym because I hear they should.
2: Those are good headphones, man.
1: You know, meanwhile, Greg, you listen to a little bit more of the old school stuff, right?
2: Yeah, if we got any K7, anything from K7, and I use the app, right? Because at Planet Fitness, you can request a song, right?
1: I did not know you can do that.
2: You can. There's an app. So I get on the app, and I'm like, when I'm getting in the...
0: Pay for a request or getting, no?
2: No. Oh. You just request a song. So I'll ask for, like, I don't know, Come Baby Come or something when I'm... Especially on an arm day, Crumbling Down.
1: Yeah.
2: Is another one. Anything that gets my blood pumping. I mean, this. This is okay, but it doesn't do it for me. There you go, like this.
0: Oh, this is a good one too.
1: This is a good one, dude. This is a good gym song.
2: I'm telling you.
0: Good one.
2: This is good for if you're doing squats on the Smith machine.
1: Yeah.
2: As you go down, up, down, up, down. And
0: but my playlist goes all over the place. I love me a good ratchet song, but then also on the opposite end, I have Lady Gaga and Ariana Grande with Rain on Me. Do you know what I mean? Like, it's really all over the place.
2: Oh, well, pardon me.
1: I get Greg's theory about, you know, keeping with the pace, right? This one got a beat to it. So I can picture him working out, doing sets, boom, case, cool down period. Now, go up, down, right?
2: Yeah.
1: But then all of a sudden... I'm trying to find it in here.
0: What are you talking about? This is great tempo.
1: I can picture nothing but 20.

0: video rolling around the gym.
1: You're listening to like Boys to Men.
0: Yeah, you know what I'm saying?
1: Oh, this, yeah, this song.
0: Yeah. Hey, baby, slap on another plate. You know what I mean? We going,
1: listen.
0: Yeah.
1: This goes to show you really don't know what the hell people are listening to in the gym. You really don't know.
0: You have no idea. Unless my headphones fall off mid-set.
1: Yeah, I know.
0: And then you hear me bumping Kehlani's Folded or something.
1: Yeah. Trying to look hard. You're like walking around eyeing people out. Hard, but it's really just Kehlani in your ear.
0: You know, that's Kehlani. And then, of course, when I'm sitting there waiting for a machine.
1: Yeah.
0: This is all I'm hearing in my head right here, man. Watching them play on their phone. Then, you know,
2: and you're just getting

0: Like, bro, can I have your Instagram? Yeah, for what? So I can message you to get off the machine.
1: That's funny.
0: Oh, man. That's true, though. You know, you never know what people are listening to in the gym.
2: And I guess it depends on your body part, too. Like, you know, if it's, like, if I'm doing biceps.
0: Right, right.
2: Then I would probably do, like, crumbling down. Or, just to really get into it, you know what I mean? And then something like this, too.
0: Right, right. When it's my pelvic hip thrust day.
3: Yeah.
2: There you go.
0: I stand in front of the mirror, and I just do hip thrusts and look at myself.
2: There you go.
3: You do standing hip thrusts?
0: It's
3: sir.
0: Yeah, just standing
3: hip
0: thrusts.
3: Hey. People just be doing whatever they want in the gym anyways.
0: They never call the cops on me yet.
3: Not yet.
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It's Candace K. That was Shaggy with Bombastic. 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

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It's Candace K. That's that music by Hui Pu by The Vitals. Getting into a throwback by Ikolu. 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

0: 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It's Candace K. Today is 8-8. Some people say this would be a lucky day.
1: Well, in come the thing them call a broken heart. This blessed love will never part. You don't know it from the start. Me tell them say I'm dirty, yeah. Sean Paul and Sasha, come sing.

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1: 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Nga mahi ai, a mahi ia. 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

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It's Candace K that wraps it up for me. 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

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You folks are hanging out with Sage Boy in this afternoon's Reggae Cafe on this Aloja Saturday. 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

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See your boy in the area. Happy Aloha Saturday, my beautiful Ohana. Coming up in the queue, we got some tunes from Ma'oli right now. Sister Nancy, bomb, bomb.

0: 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And you know what? 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